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Coming up

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102.7 FM, 1490 AM VMX, the originator of the hot mix. It's number one because of you, and we're proud of that tradition. Thank you, Chicago. It's a little after 12 midnight. This is Chino, and you're listening to Friday Night Jams.

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0: 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Stationen för dig som bara vill ha 80-tal dygnet runt.
1: It takes a lifetime to become the best that we can be. We have not the time or the right to judge each other. It's one life and there's no return and no deposit. One life. So make sure you like what's in

0: best, and you got the best. The hottest band in the world, Kiss.
1: Hi, this is Gene Simmons from Kiss. You know, that guy that your sister and your mom loves too. That's right. You're listening to...
2: Oh, you goodies.

0: can dance. For inspiration.
1: Hi, this is Madonna.
0: Come on.
1: Are you listening?

this a new style disco sound. Nick F.W.G. And I know you know it's me. 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

0: 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He's coming through the doors.
1: Brilliant! He didn't even open them!
0: He's here!
2: Wait, Rick. Do the speech.
1: Hey, kids! Stop smogging and pay attention to me! Because if you're a wild-eyed loner standing at the gates of oblivion, then hitch a ride with us

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1: Okay, guys, ready, Big?
2: Completely ready when you are, Shaky!
1: Neil?
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4: Mike? Does all this money really have to go to charity?

is not a problem that I can fix. Cause I can do it in the mix. And if your man gives you trouble, just to move down the double, and you don't maybe trouble your brain. Because away goes trouble down the drain. I said away goes trouble down the drain. Radio, radio, radio, radio, radio, radio, radio, radio, radio, radio, radio, radio, radio, radio, radio, radio, radio, radio, radio, radio, radio, radio, radio, radio, radio, radio, radio, radio, 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radio, radio, radio, radio, radio, radio, radio, radio, radio, radio, radio, radio, radio, radio, radio, radio